0: politicians, military leaders, intelligence officers, basically working out what their next play should be or what it would be in that scenario.
1: As you suggested, I really enjoy these shows, the likes of Cobra in Years and Years, but I don't feel great after them.
0: No, you don't. I was going to say, like, this is like, it's kind of like, it's a bit dark, isn't it? I mean, we live in dark enough times already, you know? Yeah. So, oh my God. Yeah, so maybe my next suggestion might lift you up.
1: Yes, let's lighten things up. Bit of reality TV Tuesday night. In fact, it's a double header. It's a big night for reality fans. The Great British Bake Off is back, and everyone is dying to see how Nigella fits in.
0: Exactly. I mean, Prue Lee, it's actually the 17th season. Can you believe that? I don't believe it's for a long time. Yeah, but yeah, Nigella Lawson. I mean, Nigella Lawson's an old hand of this. You know, she knows exactly what she's at. But you're right. How will she fit in? Prue Lee is gone. So you got Alison Hammond and Noel Fielding are both back as co-hosts. And should be fun, actually. Paul Hollywood is there, of course, co-hosting with Nigella. Listen, this is in contrast to, we just spoke about the war game, this is fun games, you know, it's a bit of fun, you know.
1: Light and fluff.
0: Light and fluffy, good fun, bit of cake, bit of baking, bit of messing, the usual showstopper kind of situation.
1: I did see some of the UK critics who'd seen a preview, and their kind of verdict was that it was like Nigella had always been there, that she really did fit in very nicely.
0: Yeah, I can only imagine she would. Like, she, but like I said, she's a natural. Like, you know, she's been in this TV game for a long, long time, TV broadcasting, you know, so she's been naturally. But it's great to see. Because, so, as you say, it doesn't always work. Like, I mean, she might not work with Paul Hollywood, but I get Paul Hollywood. Yeah, he's an old hand as well, so yeah.
1: Ego clash, maybe. Good. You never know.
0: But you need clashes. You need clashes on TV sometimes, don't you?
1: You do. After the break, Bake Off, you probably have about 10 or 15 minutes to get your snacks and go to the toilet. And then it's the big one, the finale of Traitors Ireland. We've had 9 episodes so far. 10th tonight, tomorrow night, and then Tuesday, we will find out when we have that big moment at the end. Who wins, Traitors or Faithful?
0: Exactly. Yes, it's Tuesday night, 9:35 p.m. It all kicks off. It's followed immediately, of course, by the Traitors Ireland Uncloaked, which is started with hosted by Devin McGahern. That's at 10:40, unpacks all the twists and turns of what we've just seen. I was actually on set of this actually back in April, on April Fool's Day, April 1. Wow. And I think that they must have been filming this actual episode because we were down to the last 7 or so contestants. Yeah. And like, you couldn't, obviously, everything was blacked out. You couldn't see anything, hear anything, you know. But fascinating. I mean, Siobhan McSweeney is a natural again, speaking of naturals on TV. She's a natural as Lady Muck. Bit of fun. To be honest with you, both hands up. I haven't really followed this season very much. I don't know if you have, Niall.
1: I have. I'm a bit of a Traitors fanatic. What I will say to you is that they were all terrible contestants, not in terms of personality or drama or anything, but just in terms of playing the game. The Faithfuls are terrible and the Traitors are terrible. So I'm really intrigued as to how it turns out at the end and who gets the cash.
0: Absolutely. Actually, speaking of which, if you are a Traitors fan, well, next week we have the Celebrity Traitors on the BBC kicking off next week. We'll talk about that next week, but that's happening next week.
1: Now, Wednesday, this is a comedy from Apple TV, Brothers, featuring two very well-known names.
0: Yes, this is an odd one. It's called Brothers. Woody Harrelson and Matthew McConaughey, who I remember with back in the day with the first True Detective series, which was probably, well, the first and by far the best True Detective series. They played detectives in that drama, McConaughey and Harrelson. And then subsequently, Matthew McConaughey revealed that he recently discovered he might have the same father as Woody Harrelson. Yeah. And now they're taking it one step further. I mean, now they made a TV show, but they're playing fictionalized versions of things. Fictionalized versions of themselves, based on that premise that they might actually be brothers, right? Yeah. And it comes out, Matthew McConaughey's ranch in Austin, the truth comes out there, but McConaughey says, you know, we could be brothers. And then things start falling apart. And then meanwhile, Matthew McConaughey's potentially could be running for governor of Texas. And there's a lot of stuff going on here. I mean, I don't know, it's kind of a weird one. Like, I mean, I like both of these actors. They're brilliant and True Detective. Will this work or not? I don't know. I mean,
1: it's a lot to get your head around, isn't it?
0: It is a lot to get your head around. In fact, it's so much to get your head around. I'm definitely going to watch the first episode. It's much of my head to getting around it.
1: Because I don't know.
0: Really,
1: I mean,
0: bizarre.
1: I'd heard, obviously, the story at the time that they thought they might be related. Have they done DNA tests? Has this been proven or disproven?
0: I don't know. I mean, that's the obvious thing. First of all, DNA tests, exactly. Is that the case? Or maybe they do know, but they're just holding back so we don't, you know, the show will go somewhere. I'm not sure. Yeah. I mean, it's, again, as I said, it's fictionalized versions of themselves, you know. But Oh, I don't know.
1: I was lucky.
0: Good actors.
1: Woody Harrelson arrived in Waterford about 10 years ago on a Christmas night. He's very good friends with Keith Barry because the movies they made together. And he ended up going playing bingo in Waterford on the night. It was quite a night, I can tell you.
0: Oh my God. Woody Harrelson playing bingo.
1: In Waterford.
0: That's
1: yeah.
0: Yeah. Matthew McConaughey wasn't hanging around there.
1: No, we need to get him next.
0: His brother.
1: Yeah. Okay, finally, Friday nights. Obviously, Late is back this weekend, but next week is, I suppose, the big one for the big guests. Graham Norton is back.
0: Yeah, Norton's back. He's back with a big, big bang because he has on the couch, first person on the couch is Tom Cruise. Doesn't get bigger than Tom Cruise, does it?
1: No.
0: Although, having said that, I was reading a piece this week where you did a big interview earlier this week because he's got a new movie coming out called Digger, I think. It's like a very bizarre movie. It's the first movie in a long time now where Tom Cruise isn't playing kind of action hero. It's kind of art house kind of cinema.
1: Okay.
0: And it's for that reason, I think he's not having to do interviews. He doesn't have to do interviews, but it's a different thing for him. So he is doing interviews, but he did an interview recently and someone just said, this guy talks a lot, but he says nothing. You know what I mean? he says all the usual cliches, you know, but nothing new, nothing. It's not like very slick, very thing. So he's the main guest and thing. A great actor on the couch on Friday night as well. It's Florence Pugh.
1: Okay.
0: She's doing a new television version we'll probably talk about next week called East of Eden, a new version of East of Eden. John Bishop is there as well. He's always on. He's on a lot for a reason because he's a bit of fun actually. Yeah. It's always funny. I mean, the thing I love of this show, well, I'm sure everyone loves about it, is the fact that you keep all these guests, very disparate, different types of guests on the couch, like, you know, John Bishop and Tom Cruise and Florence Pugh on the same couch, like, kind of mad.
1: And they all interact with each other and it make great TV.
0: Yeah, that's right.
1: Okay.
0: It's a good one.
1: All of this and more in your current edition of the RTE Guide, of course. It's looking like a good week on TV. Donal, you are a star. We'll catch you next week.
0: Cheers, Donal.

0: beat presenters tried.
1: You can't actually go.
0: And failed. Across the last 2 weeks, the forbidden word paid out thousands of euro.
1: I talk for the sake of talk, and I've actually nothing.
0: Oh, jeez. The forbidden word on beat with Market Cross Shopping Centre Kilkenny.
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1: It's funny once or twice.
0: This.
1: It's funny.
0: Is beat.
1: It's not.
0: Bring in. 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

0: been all right, Sinead.
1: Taylor Swift and Blank Space on a Monday morning across the southeast. Now, there should be some kind of like...
2: Oh, should have some like sort of what, theme like, music
1: what, yeah,
2: or
1: there
2: something.
1: Should be something like that's kind of
2: fanfare.
1: Signals. I don't know, what could you... There's nothing really... What is this? No.
3: Oh, for God's sake, I never want to hear that sound again. Ever, ever, ever.
1: Oh, no, sorry, that should be gone. What about this?
2: You completely overuse my 10 out of 10 music. There's no benefit to it anymore.
1: This is...
2: There's no power in it.
1: Me, congratulations.
2: You throw it in at any occasion.
1: This is me.
2: You make a nice cup of tea and you play the 10 out of 10 music to yourself.
1: No, this music, the

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0: Right, let's get straight to it. Hey, Niall and Show, I went on a second date with a guy and we stopped at a deli for rolls. He also bought a 2-litre carton of milk, which I assumed was for home. We get into the car and he opened it and started drinking it straight from the carton. By the time we'd finished eating, he drank nearly the whole thing. He looked at what was left and casually

0: I'm Kevin from Tame Impala.
1: This is Beat. This is Beat. Your music now.

0: Tame Impala. It's Loser playing here on Beat. Machine. Another big winner on the cash machine last Friday. Mark took home some big amount of cash.
1: Let's not get ahead of ourselves. Before you start celebrating and spending that money, let's give you the money. How much in the cash machine?
2: 250,000.
1: Congratulations, Mark. You are our newest winner. Dinner table topic for this weekend. I think you've got it sorted, Mark. Go and celebrate. €250,000 is heading your way. Well done, my friend.
2: That's great. Thanks so much, guys.
0: Fair play to you, Mark. But we're in the business of kicking off people's weekends in style and couldn't leave the cash machine empty for long. And on Friday, we reloaded that bad boy with another guaranteed €200,000. 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

0: Silva Bumper, it's on tonight at Beat 102. 103, Killian with you, taking you right up until 3 o'clock with a one more guessing game on the way. First, though, another hit makes 5 tunes back to back. Kicking it off with Cat's Eye Animal, next on Beat.
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1: I believe that. The

0: 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Stacked again for this Friday for €200,000 exactly. 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

0: How would you like to have €200,000 extra in your bank account this Friday? Because that's what's in the cash machine, and it's guaranteed. Someone is emptying it out, and it could be you. You could be like Mark, who was our last winner on Friday. He's been added to the list of our long winners list this year. Taking part couldn't be easier. I'm about to give you that exact amount again. You take note of it, enter, and if we call you and you give us that exact amount on Friday, you win that cash. When I say give us the amount, I mean like call it back in the phone when Barry Dunn goes, what's the amount? 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Not like, you don't have to physically give us €200,000. 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

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Silva Bumpa on tonight on Beat 102 and all three. Monday's Beat Drive. How do you fancy winning some money for your club, sports club, whatever that might be? Our club folk

0: think it's time.
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1: All the gossip. The fix.
2: Yeah, you probably heard about this earlier on. Teenagers could be offered a €100 culture card voucher on their 16th birthday. They're hoping to introduce the measure in this year's budget and eventually extend it to 17-year-olds in 2028. The idea is to allow teens to redeem the voucher for tickets to live events such as music, comedy or drama. The initiative is similar to one piloted in Italy in 2016, where €500 was given to young people for similar activities. And when young people attend events and engage in activities, are going to spend money not just on the admission fees to concerts, but also on transportation, on food, on merchandise as well. So local businesses get the knock-on effect, and significantly improving, I guess, nighttime economy would be affected by it as well. Rippling effect created is the idea behind it. Sounds a good idea to me. I know there's been lots of groups advocating for focusing on the nighttime economy. Give us the night, and Sunil Sharp is doing great work in that area. So I guess this will be welcome there. The exact details of the scheme is going to be announced in the budget. More on beat102103.com.
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Stacey Abrams. The latest one from her is called Look at My Life here on Beat. Got some Harry Styles on the way. I've got something I really do want to talk about coming up too. Don't be alarmed. It's kind of a big deal. But first, it's time for some Huntrix. K-pop Demon Hunters, it is Golden.

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Fresh here on Beat. It's the latest one from Khaki Kid. I am such a huge fan of that song. It just makes me happy. Anyway, got some Prosper and Clooney coming up, but this is the latest from Taylor Swift. It's I Knew What I Knew Ya.

playing Irish on beat, but please don't hate me. Right, let's keep the tunes rolling. This was our new tune last week, but I'm a big fan of it. Alyssa Grace, it's called Bloodstream. She is a girl you'd want to keep your eye on.

0: what they finally reached number one with. It is The Swell, wrapping up this hour. But don't go anywhere. I've got another whole hour of tunes lined up and ready to roll with some Alex Horn and Cat's Eye next.
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6: Hey, I'm Rachel. The government's launching a podcast to teach first-time buyers the supports available to them. It'll have five episodes which go through measures such as the Starter Home Purchase Scheme, Helped Buy Scheme and the Vacant Property Refurbishment Grant. It's part of a wider national communication strategy launched by the Housing Minister, James Brown, today. A budget proposal could see teenagers receive a €100 voucher for cultural events. Minister for Culture Patrick O'Donovan hopes to introduce the measure via this year's budget and extend it to 17-year-olds in budget 2028. The initiative is similar to one piloted in Italy 10 years ago, where €500 was given to young people for similar activities. And Teddy Swims will now play two dates in Dublin next year due to demand. The singer will perform on April 9th at the Three Arena, which follows a sold-out gig on April 8th. Tickets prices start from just under €60 and go on sale this Friday at 10am. Looking ahead to tomorrow, Tuesday, it'll be bright with sunshine, highs of 17 to 20 degrees.
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8: 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It's Ava Summers with you. Got some Alex Warren lined up and ready to roll. But first, Cat's Eye.
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